Alicia Keys, Lifeline on BFBX. 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

John Jack Smoothie, two people. It doesn't seem to age to me, that chick. It really doesn't. Quick recap, we can look forward to what your BFBS TV then today. Today, of course, you've got the Senegal-Iraq game later on at 8 o'clock tonight, as well as the Norway-France game on your World Cup. 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

Jade, forget you for now. If you feel over the weekend that you're just really missing the festival vibe, don't worry. 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It's going to be on BBC Two at 8:30 UK time Saturday. A bit of a deep dive into the archives, revisiting 40 performances from Worthy Farm. Some of those signature performances, of course, from our songs from Adele, Blondie, Blur, Kylie, Lizzo, Oasis, Olivia Rodrigo, Robert Smith, Paul McCartney, Robbie Williams, you name it. If they were massive, they're on that programme. Saturday, BFBS TV.

Aerosmith, and I don't want to miss a thing. Right, final track for me, another featuring 54 Ultra, because it's just a bit of a banging tune, really. Talk to you, text us to the news, whatever you're going to be doing, have yourself a good one today. Brunei, Diego Garcia, Honours up next. Everywhere else around the world, going over to Cammy and Dan. Danny, rather, there we go. I'll be back in tomorrow for the early breakfast show. Whatever you're doing over the weekend, have yourself a cracking weekend, all right? I'll see you either Saturday, if not, be Monday morning.

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1: Right, the story we found in the paper today, we're looking for your creativity to create a decent headline for it. Reads like so: apes laugh just like humans have done for more than 15 million years, according to scientists. They found the rhythm of the evenly spaced silences between hoots of laughter is the same across people, gorillas, orangutans, and chimpanzees. And the paper went with, "I want to laugh like you, hoo hoo."
0: Which is very good. Mm-hmm. It's made me a little bit nervous.
1: Have you come up with one?
0: No, not yet.
1: I've come up with, "Laughing is monkey to life."
0: Yeah, nice. Yeah.
1: And having a laugh is chimply delightful.
0: Very good.
1: Thank
0: Very
1: you.
0: Very good. Thank Jace you. Was first on this morning, though, with chimpanzee.
1: I really like that.
0: It's very good. And then Ron's been on with Mama Hahazet.
1: Okay, there is still time. The deadline doesn't kick in till 10:02, so if you would like to get a deadline or a headline through to us, it's breakfast@bfbs.com.

0: a little.
1: Yeah, you hit all those notes. That's absolutely fine.
0: Yeah.
1: Girl did good.
0: Boy did good.
1: Oh, thanks very much. Here at the World Cup, the Ivory Coast beat Curaçao 2-0. Ecuador beat Germany 2-1. Overnight, Japan and Sweden drew 1-1. And the Netherlands beat Tunisia 3-1. This morning, Turkey beat America 3-2. You'd be happy about that. You love Turkey,
0: yeah,
1: don't you?
0: I did watch the last Turkey game, which wasn't great.
1: Oh, well, I don't think they're through, but they beat
0: America for the sake
1: of beating them either way. And Australia drew 0-0 with Paraguay tonight. It's Senegal, Iraq, and Norway, France, both kicking off at 8 p.m. UK time. And tomorrow night, big game for England against Panama at 10 o'clock UK time. This is Mimi Webb and House on Fire at BFBS, the Forces Station.

0: It's Dasher on BFBS, the Forces Station. Good morning, you're on with Cam and Danny. This week's top five, we're going to roll it out soon.
1: Yeah, in honour of the fact that tomorrow is indeed Armed Forces Day, and this has been Armed Forces Week, we were asking, what's the one non-essential item you would pack if you were deployed for 6 months?
0: Yeah, you can get creative with it or take it seriously. It's completely up to you. We've had some really good ones, and actually, we've got our top five of the week. So, breakfast at bfbs.com if you want to try and get yours into that top five.
1: All right, we will roll it out in about 20 minutes' time. This is the latest from Lola Young from Down Here.

0: knows how bad I need you.
1: It's Colin and Danny at BFBS, the Forces Station. Good morning and welcome to Friday.
2: It's been a long, hot week, hasn't it?
1: Hasn't it, though? UK-wise, it's been really hot today across the UK. We'll hit highs of 35. Right, that's a bit hot for you.
2: Yeah, I told you, I had to get a tea towel, and I got it wet and put it in the freezer, forgot about it, and went, yeah, baby.
1: And you got it out and it was rock solid.
2: Yeah. Just unfolded it a bit, you know, with the pressure, yeah. And oh, it's fantastic.
1: I bet it was. Right, headline today. We're looking for you to come up with a decent headline for the following story. Apes laugh just like humans have done for more than 15 million years, according to scientists. They found the rhythm of the evenly spaced silences between hoots of laughter is the same across people, gorillas, orangutans, and chimpanzees. And the paper went with, I want to laugh like you, ooh, ooh.
2: Which is very, very good.
1: Mm-hmm.
2: I just hope we can beat it.
1: I think we can, and I think we have.
2: Oh, really? Which one so far?
1: I like Jason's.
2: Oh, the first one.
1: The first
2: we had.
1: One through, yeah.
2: Chimpanzee.
1: Yeah, very good.
2: Yeah. Mm. Ron's on with Mama Haha Zet.
1: Mm-hmm.
2: And Mr. and Mrs. Dak, good morning to you. Giggling Gibbons, absolutely hilarious.
1: Oh, very good.
2: Very good.
1: Yeah. Welcome to the party, pal. There is still time if you want to get your headline through to us. Breakfast at bfbs.com. Deadline doesn't kick in till 10:02. Leaving you about 14 minutes.
2: Good, because I still haven't made one.
1: A headline?
2: Yeah.
1: You've got time. You have bare time.

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0: LMC versus U2 and Take Me to the Clouds Above at BFBS, the Forces Station. This is Cam and Danny. Good morning.
1: Good morning. Happy Friday.
0: Happy Friday indeed. Are you ready to roll out this week's top five?
1: Well, yeah.
0: All right. Well, it is Armed Forces Week. And so, therefore, on top five this week, we wanted to know, if you were being deployed for 6 months, what's the one non-essential item you would pack with you? Are we ready? Here we go. At number five...
1: It's from Gary with beef stock cubes. Got to make the food taste better.
0: Yeah.
1: We've had a lot about rations, to be fair, actually, this week, and what we would do to make them better.
0: Number four...
1: James with my air fryer.
0: Number three...
1: John says my own pillow because the issued ones are gopping.
0: A what?
1: Gopping.
0: Number two...
1: The Duchess of Devonshire. We don't actually know what her name is because she was on TikTok Live on Wednesday, but she said, when I was in service, it would have been for me to take a wind up radio, but now I'm in my 40s, it's face moisturiser, baby.
0: And number one of the non-essential items you would pack if you were deployed for 6 months, it is...
1: Stu in Northern Ireland said, my wife, because the tour wouldn't last 6 months because all the combatants would surrender in about 5 minutes.
0: It started off so nice, didn't it? My wife. And then it got sinister. Thank you, Stu.
1: I think it's a massive compliment. A woman who could end wars. That's a big compliment, that is.
0: Yeah. That's
1: I'm fighting for
0: very
1: you here, Stu.
0: Positive way
1: I'm
0: to see
1: I'm trying to
0: it.
1: Help you out here.
0: Yeah. thank you very much to everyone for getting in touch this week. You're

0: Young Disciples, apparently nothing. Good morning, you're listening to BFBS, the Forces Station. You're on with Cam and Danny. Thanks for playing Headline Deadline. We've got a couple of really good ones today.
1: Right, well, the story reads, apes laugh just like humans do and have done for more than 15 million years, according to scientists. That's the long and short of it. Apparently, people, gorillas, orangutans and chimpanzees all laugh the same. The paper went with the headline, I want to laugh like you, ooh, ooh.
0: That's a good impression,
1: thanks,
0: by the way.
1: Thanks.
0: Right, so Jace has been on first with chimpanzee.
1: Yeah, I like that.
0: Ron's been on with Mama Haha Zet.
1: Mm-hmm.
0: Mr. and Mrs. Dak have been on with Giggling Gibbons, Absolutely Hilarious.
1: Yeah, their name's going down.
0: Andy, our Andy and Jib.
1: Yeah.
0: Planets of the Apes is now, it's no laughing matter.
1: Morning, Andy.
0: And I like this one from Leo. Leo's been on with, ha-ha, we're the monkeys.
1: Ha-ha, we're the monkeys.
0: Yeah.
1: Leo, did you say?
0: Yeah.
1: I like that.
0: Oh, but now we have to decide which is the better song. I want to laugh like you, or ha-ha, we're the monkeys.
1: Can I have Jason's headline and the Dax and Leo's again? No, oh, Leo's is ha-ha, the monkeys. What's Jason's?
0: Chimpanzee, and Katie's and Dookie's was Giggling Gibbons, Absolutely Hilarious.
1: I think Jason today.
0: Well, Leo, you have my heart.
1: Thank you for playing Headline Deadline. Love this. Zara Larsson, Pink Panthers.

0: Christina Aguilera and Dirty. Good morning. This is BFBS, the Forces Station. You're on with Cam and Danny. Happy Friday.
1: Happy Friday. I think it's probably about time we thanked our hood, isn't it?
0: Again?

0: I don't want to open a can of worms here, but just so you know, we don't have any complaints on the Friday tune and thanking the Hood. We actually have compliments.
1: Oh, really?
0: We've had a couple of emails this morning every time we've done a go, whoop, whoop, the Friday song.
1: Yeah, baby. Good,
0: well,
1: good,
0: to be
1: good.
0: Fair, you can't get tone over email. It could be whoop, whoop, Friday song. No, we don't know.
1: No, we'll take it the way it was meant in the first one. Yeah, I reckon so. It's time for the return of Operation Occupation Alteration, where we've noticed that people are leaving what they're famous for in an effort to make money by way of other means. The one thing they've all got in business in common is their businesses all rhyme, very much like my fabulous co-presenter is cloning and mass-producing Shrek's sidekick.
0: Danny G's donkeys.
1: That's a nice boulder.
0: That's a
1: nice boulder.
0: What was it yesterday? Parfait.
1: Parfait. Everybody love parfait.
0: What about you, though? Yeah. I'm sorry, I'm not feeling very creative today, so you've heard this one before, but how's your company going with the baby sheep?
1: Cam's lambs?
0: Yeah.
1: It's all right, actually. Yeah, it's not
0: I'm
1: too
0: I'm constantly
1: shabby.
0: Checking in with you.
1: Yeah. No, they're fine. They're good. But outside of us, you know the lead singer of The Script? He's manufacturing those things that you wear on your feet over your socks, but his ones are specifically made for when you sit on them long benches in church. But what would he call his business? That's the question. If you think you know, it's breakfast at bfbs.com.

0: Ray and Hans Zimmer, and that is Click Clack Symphony at BFBS, the Forces Station. This is Cam and Danny. Good morning. Welcome to Friday.
1: Yeah, good morning. How are you getting on with today's Operation Occupation Alteration? What was yours again, Cammy? Say it slower.
0: All right, went with a double whammy, didn't we? The lead singer of The Script is manufacturing those things that you wear on your feet over your socks, but his ones are specifically made for when you sit on those long benches in church. What would he call his business, bearing in mind that it would have to rhyme? Danny, you look like you've got something on your mind.
1: Do I?
0: Yeah.
1: Really?
0: Mm-hmm.
1: Well, you know, Tom Holland's girlfriend, I think they've just confirmed that they're married now.
0: Yeah.
1: Yeah?
0: Mm-hmm.
1: Well, I heard that she started a business where people who want to build a property or maybe rebuild parts of it can hire someone who will professionally come and examine the condition of land and the buildings and stuff.
0: Very good.
1: Thank you.
0: If you think you know what you'd call her business, it's breakfast at bfbs.com. Nathan Dorr, BB Rexha, Heart Still Beating.

0: Nathan Daw, BB Rexha, it's Heart Still Beating on BFBS, the Forces Station. Good morning, you're on with Cam and Danny. Did you get my little
1: I did.
0: I thought it was quite good.
1: Yeah, I did. Did you want to recap it?
0: Yeah, we were talking about Tom Holland's girlfriend, but I think they have just confirmed that they are officially married now. Well, she started a business where people who want to build property from scratch, or if you're going to rebuild parts of a building you already own, you can hire, because you got to, right? You can hire someone who will come and examine the condition of the land or the building professionally.
1: Right, what would she call her business, though? If you think you know and you would like to have a go, it's breakfast@bfbs.com.
0: Obviously, it rhymes with her name, and in terms of describing that job, I did have to Google the definition.
1: Okay, all right.
0: That's just fine. To help me out this morning, that's all.
1: It's better to get it right. Let's see, in Forces Sport, it's a very busy weekend, you know. Tomorrow, it's UCAF women against Afghan refugees in cricket. In rugby league, we got the Sefton Trophy Armed Forces Day Festival in Warrington. Let's have a look. UCAF Karting Championships take place in Winchester tomorrow. And in Forces Polo, it's Army v RAF in Salisbury.
0: And we're going to be talking all things Armed Forces Day very soon, aren't we?
1: That we are. First up, though, it's Take That and Lulu, Relight My Fire, at BFBS, the Forces Station.

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0: Stella Lefty and Boston at BFBS, the Forces Station. This is Cam and Danny. Good morning. Shall we put to bed Operation Occupation Alteration?
1: Let's do it.
0: All right. I asked you about the lead singer of the Script manufacturing things you wear on your feet over your socks, but the ones he's producing are specifically made for when you sit on those long benches in church. What would he call his business, though?
1: Danny O'Donoghue's Pew Shoes.
0: There you go. That's the one.
1: Oh, man.
0: Yeah.
1: Lovely.
0: And then you had a query.
1: We were talking about Tom Holland's girlfriend slash wife, because they've just announced they got married. She started a business where people who want to build a property from scratch or rebuild parts of a property they already own, you can hire someone through her company and they'll come and examine the condition of land and buildings professionally.
0: Would that be Zendaya Surveyors by any chance?
1: Zendaya Surveyors.
0: Of course it would be. Thank you.
2: I hear a lot about sinners. 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

0: you ever thought I was.
1: This is Cam and Danny at BFBS, the Forces Station. Coming up very soon, we're going to be talking all things Armed Forces Day, but first...
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4: So all week we've been asking you to vote for your favourite of the four fresh new music tracks, which you can hear the winner on Totally Connected with our Joe Carden after 10 UK time today, but Friday. So we get a brand new song for you to listen to. High hopes for this one as well, actually. Peggy Goo never fails to disappoint. Mm. It's usually quite a dancey tune. This one's featuring Ira Starr, and the reason I like it is because it's called Woman. Yeah, I'm not taking the mickey. It's not Woman. It's Woman.

0: Really like that. Peggy Goo, it's new music for First Play Friday featuring Aya Star and Woman.
1: And from the new school, Let Us Drag You, Kicking and Screaming to the Old with Fountains of Wayne and Stacey's Mom. That plays next.
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4: 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And here's Nikki, driving off for a morning coffee. 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

0: This is BFBS, the Forces Station. Good morning. You're on with Cam and Danny. Armed Forces Day tomorrow, and the whole BFBS team are out in force.
1: They are indeed. One of them would be our very own Rich Wyeth, so it seems as good a time as any to catch up with him and see what he's up to and where he is up to it at.
0: Great English.
1: Oh, yes, awesome.
2: Hello.
0: Hey, look, Rich, every time we chat, you know what we got to do? How's the weather?
2: You want the weather.
0: Yeah.
2: Hot, hot, hot.
1: And that's the official word from the BFBS Met Office. Rich, whereabouts are you and what are you up to?
2: Well, I'm stood in some shade at the moment because it's extremely hot already in Aldershot. We're by the main event headquarters for Armed Forces Day, which is tomorrow, the national event, but it does actually start today with a schools day. Going to find out a little bit more right now with Major Aidan Philpott. Aidan, thanks for joining us on a busy weekend. How good is it to have the National Armed Forces Day at the home of the British Army, but also the birthplace of British military aviation?
3: No, it's a real honour, to be honest. A great opportunity for us to host this event. And clearly, whilst it's the home of the British Army, Armed Forces Day is for all three services. So it's a real privilege for us to welcome our other two single service colleagues, as well as our blue light colleagues and the council that's hosting the event. So no, a great honour, and we're really looking forward to it.
2: Culmination of months of preparation this weekend.
3: Yeah, absolutely. I've been involved in pretty much all of it since the kickoff was announced, sort of December time. Lots of preparation gone into it, weekly meetings, lots of work, as I said, with all the various colleagues from across the sort of spectrum of those that are involved in this. But yeah, lots of work, and this is now coming to fruition and the culmination of it all. It's great.
2: And today, part of it is being opened up because you've got some school children heading in.
3: Yeah, exactly. So today is essentially our rehearsal day. So we're running through the serials as we will do tomorrow. And it's a great opportunity for us to get schools, the local schools in, to view our various capabilities and to do that kind of connection with that sort of demographic in order to potentially maybe lodge a seed one day that they might wish to pursue a career in the armed forces.
2: Now, Saturday, as we mentioned, is the main National Armed Forces Day event here in Aldershot. What's going to be there to see? Lots to do, isn't there?
3: There is, yeah. So the gates open at 9 o'clock. There's a parade, which is consists of about 1,000 people that kicks off at 11 o'clock. There's a whole series of events from that point onwards. 11:45, the Royal Air Force Parachute Display Team parachute into the arena, and as I said, from that point onwards, there's a whole host of demonstrations. 3rd Battalion Parachute Regiment putting on a close combat demonstration, which will be viewed by the Secretary of State for Defence. We're also honoured to be visited by, as I've mentioned, a number of very important people. The Chief of Defence Staff will also be here. So it's a great opportunity to show what defence can put on in the light of the general public and through senior visitors from defence and politics.
2: And we've got to emphasise you do need tickets to be able to get in, even though they are free.
3: Yeah, that's correct. So it's really simple, straightforward. Even my mum and dad managed to sort that out. Go online, register your name, it logs who you are, sends you a QR code, and then you've just got that QR code to get in through the front door. There's still plenty of tickets available, so if people want to do that today, they can. It's really simple to do through the Rushmore Borough Council website. And even if they turn up tomorrow, there's still capacity to get the tickets at the gate. It's just a case of making sure you've got phone signal.
2: And finally, Aidan, what does Armed Forces Day mean to you? I know it's a busier one than normal for you, but what does it mean?
3: It's a good opportunity to put on the capabilities that Defence have. It's a good opportunity for us to connect with the general public. The aim of the event is to say thank you for the Armed Forces, which is a great kind of honour, really, from our civilian colleagues. And it's just to celebrate what we're here to do and to sort of connect to the country. So a great opportunity to do that in the place that I'm based.
2: Fantastic. Major Aidan Philpott, thanks for joining us. Let you get back to your busy schedule today. I probably just lost about half a stone of weight, stood here even in the shade, but it's going to be a fantastic weekend. Armed Forces Day, national event tomorrow, Sunday, more of a community day, but it's still so much to do and see on Sunday as well. So I've been looking forward to it, Danny and Cam.
1: Well, I can honestly say I think Aidan Philpott's parents are probably beaming with pride after he said, well, even my parents can sort it out.
0: But not only that, just then when you asked him about what it means to him, Ridge, I thought that was really well put from Aidan.
2: Yeah, absolutely. It does mean a lot. And I think it's more special this year as well. Like we mentioned, it is in the home of the British Army. It's great to be here. It's just going to be a fabulous weekend.
1: Rich Wyatt, thank you so much for taking time out for us today, buddy.
2: No problem. BFBS.

0: Harry Styles and Dance No More at BFBS, the Forces Station. Friday is on. This is Cam and Danny. Good morning.
1: Morning.
0: All right. We've got an hour's worth of tunes coming up from the year that Pink Panthers was born.
1: Sasha Obama.
0: Billie Eilish.
1: Lola Young.
0: Okay. Also, you host our very own gaming podcast, don't you? So do you know what games came out in this year for the world of gamers?
1: Oh, am I allowed to look or do you want me to guess?
0: Guess.
1: Oh, I was about to say what the year was then, you know, when you're like trying to think, want to say it. I don't know. Was there a Sonic that came out?
0: No, Grand Theft Auto 3.
1: Right. I was a little bit too young to be playing Grand Theft Auto this year.
0: I think you were, yeah. And Halo Combat Evolved.
1: Again, too young, wouldn't have played it.
0: I would think so.
1: Not until many years later.
0: No. So there you go. Gamers and celeb followers may be ahead of the game as far as the year concerned is on our Rewind, which is on the way after the news, which follows the latest from Olivia Rodrigo, Drop Dead. But first up, it's Doja Cat.

Right. Would it not be madness to fight?

0: Rewind. It's J-Lo and Play on BFBS, the Forces Station. This is Rewind with Cam and Danny. Should we do movies?
1: Let's do movies, shall we? Give me a movie that came out in this year, but only by way of three clues, please.
0: No, you go first.
1: Okay, then. Guy gets out of prison, gathers crew, robs a Las Vegas casino.
0: Oh, I don't know what that is.
1: It's a banging movie.
0: I will go with Boo, Bedroom Door, and A, Wazowski.
1: Yeah, that's a great movie. Any idea what the movies are? 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

really nice tune, this, isn't it? It's Sorry by Justin Bieber. And after last night's performance against Ecuador, this is what the Germans need to be singing to Scottish fans now that they have let Ecuador get above them in the third place ranking. They've let me down, they've let the Scottish down, and more importantly than anything, they've let themselves down. I'm sorry in German, by the way, is Es tut mir leid, if you're ever in Germany and you need it for whatever reason. Anyway, good morning. I hope you're doing well. My name's Tom. It's just gone 13 minutes past 7 on Friday the 26th of June. Aren't you happy that it is a Friday? I'm going to level with you. I feel fairly sleep deprived. I think I need it to be Friday, so I'm glad it is Friday. I've got a lot of stuff coming up for you as well. Speaking of sleep, in just a minute, we're going to be talking about naps, as I made a huge error yesterday, which I'll get into in just a minute. We've also got under the news desk some good headlines for you today. We've got your track of the week from Fresh New Music. I think you're going to be happy with the result. And in just a second, we will be hearing from the Met Office to find out how the weather is looking today here in the Falklands. Thankfully, nowhere near as hot as it is in the UK, because I believe it is absolutely sweltering. Before anything else, though, do get in touch. I'd love to hear from you. As I said, my name's Tom Payne, and my email address is fi@bfbs.com. You can get in touch if you like, and I'll give you a big shout-out.

0: Big tune, isn't it? It's Satisfied by Calvin Harris and Jazzy. It's just gone 17 minutes past 7, and it's time to find out how our weather is looking. BFBF weather. And to help us with that this morning, from the Met Office, we have got Callum on the line. Good morning, Callum.
1: Morning, Tom.
0: How's it going, mate? It's been a while since we've caught up.
1: Yeah, I'm all good, thanks. How are you?
0: I'm very well, thank you. So, how is the weather looking today? I'm hoping slightly warmer than yesterday.
1: So, yep, should be a bit warmer today, but it is going to be windy and cloudy with a band of rain and drizzle arriving from the west later. Winds are going to be strong to gale force today, that leading to a high risk of restrictions or closure on the Stanley Road to military vehicles. Highs of 7 degrees today, though, and the sunburn risk is low.
0: Excellent stuff. You know, I was actually driving over towards your office the other day, yesterday, Callum, and I was slipping around in the road, so I am quite glad it's warmer. But thank you for coming on the radio and sharing that with us today.
1: You're welcome. Bye for now.

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What a tune that is. It's The Importance of Being Idle by Oasis. It's just gone 27 minutes past seven, and good morning to you. I hope you're well. I made a bit of an error yesterday, and I thought I'd tell you about it. So I do wake up quite early for this. I know I'm only on from 7 to 10 a.m., and often people are like, oh, Tom just does a half day, just does 7 to 10 a.m., and that's it. There's other hours that I work, right? So there are other things that I do in the morning. There's show prep and stuff like that. So I do wake up fairly early to do my not-so-real job. And sometimes it means that I'm quite tired. I get home at about 2 p.m. That's when my day ends. And I'm exhausted, all right? I am a shell of a man at that point. This active, energetic, sociable Tom that you hear every day in the morning, he does not exist in the afternoon. He is gone. If you ever see me in the afternoon, I look like a hermit. I do not want to speak to anyone. I want to do my own thing. I want to be very quiet. I don't like talking in the afternoon. So sometimes I'll take a nap because that makes me feel better. And it means that when people do see me in the afternoon, they do see a more happy, energetic Tom, okay? And when I take a nap, I only ever sleep for 30 minutes because it's very important. You don't want to get yourself into a deep sleep state where you basically, once you sleep for longer than about an hour and a half, you need to continue sleeping, otherwise your brain will become all fuzzy and a bit of a mess. You'll know what I mean. And yesterday, I went to bed at about 2:30 p.m. For half an hour, I had every intention of waking up at 3 p.m. Again, half an hour nap. I didn't wake up until 5:45. Oh my word, I woke up in an absolute mess. I was confused. I didn't understand where I was. I briefly forgot I was in the Falklands. I couldn't find my way to get water. It was a nightmare. It was an absolute shell shock, basically. And I'm wondering, does this ever happen to you? Do you ever go for a nap that you think is only going to last 30 minutes, and then you wake up, and it has been hours, like a long old time? Do get in touch. Let me know what you're thinking. FIBFBS.com. 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

That's a new one from Niall Horan. It is Taste So Good. In just a minute, after a bit of Madonna and Sabrina Carpenter, we've got Under the News Desk, which this day, has themes of armed police officers in vans, German shepherds that fail their tests, and also ducks. So stay right here for that. And if you need some weekend plans, something that you could get up to tomorrow morning, it's called Broga. It's happening every Saturday morning over at the Tumbledown Gym. It takes place at 8:15 a.m. to 9 a.m., which means it's perfect because you can go along to that and then straight after it, you've got the park run. Sabrina.

0: talk about.
1: That was Bring Your Love by Madonna and Sabrina Carpenter. It's a new one from them. Let me introduce you to my friend.
2: 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The Forces Station. Under the news desk.
1: And it is time for some new headlines in what is, of course, Under the News Desk. This is where we read for you three big headlines from the last 24 hours. I say big, I mean slightly wacky and fun. We start off with this headline. Armed police officer in the UK catches a ride from a civilian van to catch up with and catch someone on the run. Yeah, I've actually seen the video of this. Very interesting. Well worth the watch. It's on most major news sites at the minute. Your second headline. Merlin the Duck takes a trip to the stadium, but FIFA rules keep him out of Mexico match. It's outrageous. Sort it out, FIFA. It's absolutely outrageous. The Duck should be able to enjoy the World Cup as well. And your final headline is German Shepherd failed service dog training for refusing to leave his stuffed elephant at home. Oh my word. That's so cute. Oh my word. No, that dog's never failed anything in its life. It's the goodest boy or girl in the whole wide world.

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6: Back to the music.

And that one is all the way from 1991. That is Can You Dig It by the Mock Turtles here at BFBS. It's just gone a quarter to eight, and it's time to find out what your track of the week is. So this is all part of fresh new music. We give you four songs. We ask you to vote for your favourite one. Coming in at fourth place is Holly Humberstone with White Noise. That got 11% of your vote, which I'm going to be honest is quite sad, because that was by far my favourite one. Coming in at third place was Meet Me in Love by Blossoms, 18% of your vote. In second place was Chaka Khan and Snoop Dogg with Boogies in My Soul. That got 24% of your vote, which means your winning song for fresh new music this week and your track of the week is Miles Smith with Heaven. That got 47% of your vote. It's the

There we go. That one's quite cute, isn't it? And it is your track of the week. It's Heaven by Miles Smith here at BFBS. Got a few more tunes coming up for you before the news. We've got some Tate McRae, some Natasha Bedingfield, all of that coming up in a bit. First, though, it's Lewis Capaldi with Stay Love.

Yeah, it's nice that, isn't it? Stay Love by Lewis Capaldi. We've got your news coming up in just a bit then. As I said, taking you there is going to be Tate McRae and Natasha Bedingfield. After that, we'll be giving you an update on all your latest flight information. And if you're trying to make plans for this weekend, something that you could be getting up to on Sunday is the Open Water Swim. It takes place at York Bay every Sunday. And it kicks off around 11 a.m. if you want to go to that. And also, they normally go for coffee and cake at Rose's Coffee Shop straight after.

cool throwback, this, isn't it? It is Sal Soul Nugget, if you wanna, and it's playing for you from 2001. What an absolute tune that is. Good morning. My name is Tom. This is Breakfast here at BFBS. It's just gone 6 minutes past eight. In just a second, we're going to be having a quick look at your flight information. We've also got to kick off today's round of Breakfast Free. Today's grand total, let me have a look at my notes, is £220. So stay tuned in for that. And also, it's worth mentioning, if you're looking for plans for the weekend, the Thrift Shopen is going to be open tomorrow from 1 p.m. to 2:30 p.m. if you want to head down there. There's always some different steals that you can occasionally find. If you want any more information on that, you can contact Bev, who runs it, on extension number 4116.

0: Sounding great, that one. It's Take Her Back by The Pigeon Detectives.
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0: And it is time to have a quick look at your Falklands flight information. All the information that I'm about to read out regarding the Falklands Air Bridge has come to me from the RAF website. So if you want to check it out yourself, just go to the RAF website and you can find it all there. Okay, so there is a air bridge due to come in later on this evening at 7 p.m. today. So that's when you need to pick up your friends, your colleagues, your family, if they are on that air bridge. That does also mean there is a departing air bridge leaving tomorrow. So if you want to be part of phase one check-in for that air bridge tomorrow, it is today at 1 to 2 p.m. If you're part of phase two check-in, that is tomorrow morning at 7:30 a.m. to 8:45 a.m. Then board through is at the same time tomorrow morning from 7:30 a.m. to 8:45 a.m. If you need transport up there, the bus leaving from 12 FAC will be at 7:20 a.m. in the morning. That does mean you've got a departure tomorrow morning from 11:40 a.m. which is perfect for us here on camp, because it means we won't get woken up by it, because we should be awake by then. And then that will be arriving at Bryce Norton local time, 9:35 a.m. in the morning. And that is your Falklands flight information for the air bridge.
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0: Nice tune, that. It is Something by Lasco. It's just gone 14 minutes past 8. And would you like the chance to win £220 worth of shopping vouchers?
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1: The Breakfast 3.
0: Because those shopping vouchers can be used at a variety of different places. For instance, you could use it at either one of the West stores in NPC or Stanley. It could go towards your next Penguin travel experience. You could use it at the electrical shop in Stanley and also the Capstan gift shop if you wanted to. All you've got to do is figure out what our three secret sounds are, the secret song, the secret sound, and the secret voice, and then you'll win it. And the good news is as well, now I say this out loud, is the secret sound has already been figured out. It is the sound, of course, of a dart hitting a dartboard. There you go. That's been figured out. Don't worry about that. You can forget about it now. We do still need to figure out what the secret song is. So here is the secret song. It's definitely not Black Eyed Peas with Everything Gonna Be Okay. It's not Will.i.am with Power or Lady Gaga with either one of Poker Face or Bad Romance. Who do you think this is? My advice to you, listen to the artist. I do think the voice is quite unique, and if you can figure out who the artist is, that obviously is going to immediately narrow it down to just songs that they have made. So listen to this, send in your guesses. fi@bfbs.com. Then we have our secret voice. So who do you think this is?
3: I don't have time for this.
0: It's definitely not Judi Dench, Catherine Tate, Rosamund Pike, Helen Mirren, Lindsay Duncan, Emma Thompson, Joanne Lumley, or Olivia Colman, the wonderful Olivia Colman. 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

0: Good morning, then. That was Hurting Me by Stefflon Don, and it features French Montana. It's just gone 24 minutes past 8. It's Friday the 26th of June, and I am struggling to contain my excitement.
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0: We have had the resident Skysaver battery section on for Section Connection for 2 weeks now. They gave us a load of song requests. Now, I went and recorded these song requests from them quite a while ago, about 3 weeks ago, if I'm being honest. And there was a man called Wayne, an absolute legend, a true hero, in my opinion, over at the resident Skysaver resident Skysaver battery section. It's a hard thing to say quite quickly, that, isn't it? Because Wayne has requested an absolute tune. I'm going to level with you. Something I do with Section Connection is I typically put the best songs on the Monday and the Friday because I want to start strong and I want to finish strong. We have never finished stronger on Section Connection, more so than we are about to now. Wayne has requested such a banger. It's a tune that I would never get away with playing like normally on the radio, you know. I wouldn't really be able to find a reason to do it, and Wayne has given me one. So Wayne, I would like to say thank you for this moment. I really appreciate it, and I really hope you enjoy your tune. Let's hear what your request is now for this week's Section Connection.
3: Hello, I am Sergeant Beckett, and I'm from RSSSB. 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

Wayne, you absolutely smashed it. Thank you for that. I very much enjoyed it. And if you would like to get involved in Section Connection in a future week, then do get in touch, fibfbs.com, and we can make you a future week's Section Connection. Just send me an email, tell me what section you're part of, and as long as there's a few of you that fancy getting a song on the radio, we can make it happen. Another thing that I'm very excited about in the world of pop culture, if you're a big

0: I really like that one. It's a stupid song by Olivia Rodrigo. It's part of her new album, You Seem Pretty Sad for a Girl So In Love. I highly recommend listening to it. And if you're on Fortnite in the near future, and you get killed by a headshot from a sniper from a character wearing a Olivia Rodrigo skin, there is a very possible chance it is me.
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2: Right here.
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2: Right now. The Breakfast 3.
0: Anyway, that's enough Olivia Rodrigo stuff for the day. Let's get back into The Breakfast 3. This is your chance to win £220 worth of shopping vouchers this morning. All you've got to do is figure out what our three secret sounds are. And I say that one of those sounds has already been figured out. It is the sound of a dart hitting a dartboard. There you go. Forget about that. It's not needed anymore. You do still need to figure out the secret song and the secret celebrity, though. So here is the secret song. It's definitely not Black Eyed Peas with Everything Gonna Be Okay. It's not Will I Am with Power. And it's also not Lady Gaga with Poker Face and Bad Romance. I feel like we haven't had that many guesses for the secret song. So we've still got lots to kind of churn through. So get in touch. Let me know what you think. FIBFES.com for that. We then have the secret celebrity voice. So who do you think this is?
3: I don't have time for this.
0: It's not Judi Dench. It's not Catherine Tate. It's also not Rosamund Pike. It's not Helen Mirren. Lindsay Duncan, Emma Thompson, Joanne Lumley, or Olivia Colman. Send in your guesses. Who do you think it is?
3: I don't have time for this.
0: FIBFBS.com. And you could potentially win that £220 worth of shopping vouchers that could be used at either one of the West stores, the Capstan gift shop, go towards your next Penguin travel experience, or it could even go to the electrical shop in Stanley.

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5: Bad.

0: when I found out that Charlie XCX was releasing new music this year, I thought there's no way she's going to be able to top her sort of Brat Summer that she had 2 years ago. Like, there's no way she's going to do better than that. That is her peak. And I was wrong, because that's an absolute tune. And the song that she released before that was an absolute tune as well. That was SS26, which stands for Spring Summer 26. And good morning to you. I hope you were. It's just gone 17 minutes to nine. My name's Tom, and on the radio with us today, we have Adam to tell us all about the TV guide. Adam, how are you doing today?
1: I'm very good, thank you, Tom. How are you?
0: I'm very good, thank you. I am looking forward to the weekend. Have you got any nice plans coming up?
1: Well, I don't know whether I'm going to get much sympathy from your listeners, but I mean, it is a real heat wave at the moment in the UK. So I'm hoping to just bunker down and hide from the sun for a few days. That is my real. But as I say, I'm not so naive as to think that your listeners will give me any sympathy at all for that, because I believe it's probably a bit chilly down where you are.
0: Yeah, it's interesting you mentioned that. So we're broadcasting to Ascension Island as well, Adam. Over there, it's hot. It's always hot. It's got highs of 29 degrees most days. But it's fascinating that the UK is somehow hotter than a tropical island. And you know, I'd actually rather be here than in the heat wave that you're experiencing, because there's nothing worse than a heat wave in the UK. Like, it's lovely when you're on Cyprus or in the Maldives or something like that, but a heat wave in the UK, I feel like everything just shuts down, doesn't it?
1: Oh, it absolutely does. I always feel like if you're too cold, there are ways to get warm, but if you're too warm, it's very hard to get cool. So yeah, I am a typical Brit. Complaining about the weather, but I would always choose a little bit cooler than a little bit too hot.
0: For me, I will happily be too hot anywhere but the UK. If I'm in the UK and I'm too, because we're just not built for it, are we? Like the buildings and everything like that, they're terrible. Anyway, we're getting so off topic, it's unbelievable. Adam, you are here to talk about the TV, am I right?
1: I am, yes, I am indeed. We've got some good stuff heading your way next week on the old telebox. Of course, I mean, Merry Fixmas to your listeners in the Falkland Islands. You've got some Christmas films for you to enjoy. Currently on air at the moment, of course, but also into the weekend as well, including one of my absolute favourites. It is a Christmas film, and this is the hill I will die on. It's Die Hard 2, Die Harder. That is on Sunday evening for you to enjoy. And also, I don't know whether the weather has caused some kind of subconscious TV scheduling next week, but it is the kind of weather in the UK where you could enjoy a hot tub, and we have Hot Tub Time Machine 2 on Thursday night. It's also the kind of weather where you could probably enjoy a dip in the ocean, and we've got Aquaman for you as well on Friday night. And also on Friday night, the channel premiere of the new Mean Girls film. That's part of our ongoing Summer of Love season. So lots of films next week on BFBS Extra.
0: Mean Girls sounds good, Adam. I think I'll tune into that. I haven't seen that yet. And then what about all the other channels, BBC, ITV, stuff like that? What can we expect?
1: Yes, got some new bits and pieces heading away next week. The comedian Alexander Armstrong is travelling across America in the very appropriately titled Alexander Armstrong Across America. That starts Saturday on Channel 5. There's a brand new drama coming to the BBC in which a newlywed fails to return from a trip surfing, and police conclude he fell foul of a riptide. But is nature being used to disguise something altogether more sinister? It's a new series of Riptides. That's Monday on BBC One. And because we know that your listeners, they always enjoy a little bit of a military themed show, we've got two very different ones. First of all, Channel 5 got a documentary in which rarely seen archive footage captures the 85 day struggle to liberate Europe after Allied forces landed on the beaches of Normandy. That's D-Day, the unseen footage. That's Friday on Channel 5. But if you want your World War II stuff with a little bit of a Guy Ritchie twist, then in 1941, a Black Ops team is sent to the island of Fernando Po to destroy a key Nazi arms supply. It's the Ministry of Ungentlemanly Warfare, and that's Sunday on BBC One.
0: Yeah, that's the one with Henry Cavill. I haven't seen that yet either, but it does look fantastic. And finally, before you go, Adam, we have to talk about the sport. What is coming up for the World Cup this weekend?
1: Yes, the World Cup, of course, big on our horizons. It's not on the horizon, it's right here, right now. We're approaching the end of the group stage. Final group matches being played. England, of course, on the horizon there tomorrow, taking on Panama. I mean, the first game against Croatia looked really, really good. The second game, less good. We like to make it a little bit complicated, but England should be safely through regardless of the result against Panama. But a win would seal the group win, which should give a slightly easier path deeper into the tournament. So yeah, the group games coming to an end, and then we'll be into the knockout stages, the last 16, excuse me, no, in a normal World Cup it would be the last 16, it's the last 32, which sounds like far too many nations for a knockout stage, but they will be starting to be whittled down very quickly. So still plenty of football to come in the coming days and weeks.
0: Excellent. Well, Adam, have a lovely weekend, and we'll see you again next week.
1: My pleasure. Have a lovely weekend. 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

0: That was Stick Season by Noah Khan here at BFBS. And it's time to go through some of your guesses for the breakfast free.
1: BFBS. Right here. The Force Station. Right now. The Breakfast 3.
0: Okay, so unfortunately we haven't had any guesses for the secret song. So I'm going to give that a buzzer straight off the bat. But we do have lots and lots of guesses for the secret voice. So we've got a guess in from Terry. Good morning to you, Terry. Terry has guessed that it's Sarah Lancashire. So this is the secret voice that we're talking about.
2: I don't have time for this.
0: I'm afraid it's not Sarah Lancashire. Mind you, thank you for sending in your guess, Terry. And then we've also had a guess from Coffee. Good morning, Coffee. Coffee has guessed if the secret voice is by any chance Angelina Jolie. I'm sorry, it isn't Angelina Jolie either, but thank you for your guesses today.
1: The Breakfast 3. 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
4: 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Now.

I'll tell you what, that has got me in a fantastic mood this morning. I hope you're doing well. That's The Real Slim Shady by Eminem. Absolute tune. Really enjoyed that one. It's just gone 14 minutes past nine. Friday the 26th of June. It is your Friday. Congratulations, we made it to Friday. I think it's been a slightly longer week, hasn't it? It's felt longer. It's definitely been tougher at some point, but it is now Friday, so we can kind of relax a little bit. You know, you're there, you're nearly at the weekend. And if you're looking for some plans for this weekend, you could take part in either one of the park runs if you fancied it. There's a Stanley Park Run. That will be starting 9 a.m. tomorrow morning. Arrive at 8:45 a.m. at Cape Pembroke Peninsula over in Stanley for that. And then you've also got the NPC Park Run. That kicks off at 9:30 a.m. which you need to get there for 9:20 a.m. You need to register online for Park Run for both of these ones. Oh, and the NPC one, that kicks off at Longdon Gym if you'd like to go.

That is another and 54 Ultra with Talk To You here at BFBS. Just gone 18 minutes past nine. In just a minute, we're going to be playing a game called Tom or False. First, though, it is time to have a quick look at your weather. It's finally got light outside. It's nice when it's nice when it's light. It feels more normal, doesn't it? Having a quick look at your weather, though, and starting off with ourselves here in the Falklands, there's going to be outbreaks of rain and drizzle throughout the day today. We have got some pretty heavy winds at the minute. There is going to be sunny spells, hopefully, later on this afternoon, though, and we do have a maximum temperature of 7 degrees today, which is good because it was freezing yesterday, and I'll be honest, the ice on the road gave me a little bit of a panic. Then heading over to Azzy. Good afternoon to you, Azzy. Hope you're doing well this afternoon. You've got blustery and cloudy skies today. Some outbreaks of sun here and there. You're also going to have some showers later on this evening, more likely on higher ground, and you've got highs of 29 degrees today. Yeah.

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0: It's a nice one, that, isn't it? It's Belong Together by Mark Ambor. This is BFBS. Good morning. I hope you're doing well today. My name is Tom. If you've only just tuned in, you have missed quite a few things, but don't worry. The best will save till last. It's time for a game called Tom or False. It's all about the truth and lies.
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0: Yes, so it's very simple, this game. It is what is about discovering what the truth is behind a curtain of mystery. I'm going to read you a statement about my life. You have then got to say if that statement is Tom, which means true, or if it's false. Basically, you know, would I lie to you? It's a bit like would I lie to you. Okay, you can also ask me questions. You can interrogate me a little bit if you'd like to. Send in your questions, your answers to fi@bfbs.com. That is my email address. Today's statement is as follows. 5 years ago, I went on a holiday in Bulgaria to go skiing. The first night, myself and my friend had a lot to drink. When we got back to our apartment, he passed out in bed, fast asleep, and I went to the toilet, which was a very cramped space. While in the toilet, the door got completely stuck, and I had a panic attack, probably due to the drinking and the closed-off tight space. As a result, I started calling for help. Eventually, I woke up everyone in the apartment block but my roommate, who was still passed out drunk, and in the end, the Bulgarian police had to come and save me. But is that Tom or is it false? Send in your guesses now. Send in your questions. fi@bfbs.com.

0: such a good song, Matt. I really do like that one. It's 24 Hours by Stormzy and Odile. And it's got to be said, Odile has an absolutely wonderful voice.
1: 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Turn it.

0: That is shown at 7:30 p.m. tonight here at MPC at the Phoenix Cinema. And that's not the only thing that's happening with this new film, Cool Tuna. There's also a little competition that we're doing on our social media. So we put the post up on the 22nd of June, if you're looking for it on our social media, which is BFBS Falkland Islands. All you've got to do to enter to be in with the chance of winning some really cool merch, which includes a tote bag, a cap, some t-shirts, stuff like that, a key ring as well, is you've got to go and enter our bfbs.com/Turner. You can do it there. Go enter, and who knows, you might win that prize.
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0: Hold Me in the Dark by Miles Smith here at BFBS. 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
0: You have to figure out if this next statement about myself is a lie or if it's true. It's worth saying as well, if you ever want to be the person reading out the statement of your own, of yourself, of your own, not about me, of course, your own life statement, and you're more than welcome to get involved. 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We'd love to hear from you. Today's statement for myself, though, is as follows. 5 years ago, I went on a holiday in Bulgaria skiing. The first night, myself and my friend had a fair amount of drink, and when we got back to our apartment, he passed out in bed fast asleep. I went to the toilet, which was quite a snug toilet, if you can imagine that. And while in the toilet, I got completely stuck. The door was locked shut and I could not get it opened. Because of this, I had a panic attack, likely due to

some of the drinking and also the fact that it was a closed off, quite tight space. As a result, I started calling out quite loudly for help. Eventually, I woke up everyone in the apartment block but my roommate, who was still passed out. And in the end, the Bulgarian police had to come and save me. But is that story true, aka Tom, or is it false? Send in your guesses, fibfbs.com.

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0: Million Dollar Baby by Tommy Richmond on Friday the 26th of June. A happy Friday to you. It's just gone 16 minutes to 10, and it's time to find out if today's Tom or False statement was Tom or False.
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0: So the statement today all revolves around me on a skiing holiday in Bansko, Bulgaria, where I got stuck in the toilet because the toilet door got locked. I had a panic attack. I screamed for help. After about 2 hours, I woke up the whole apartment block and the police had to come and save me. And I can confirm to you that story is completely true. It's one of my more shameful drunk moments. And if you said true, congratulations, you got it correct.

That is Ironic by Alanis Morissette here at BFBS. Just gone 11 minutes to 10. Only a few more tunes from me and then I'm off for the weekend. I'll be back on your radio on Monday though, don't worry. And you've got Neil coming up next. However, he could be in a bit of a bad mood. Yesterday, when I left for my show, Scotland had like a 50% chance of making it into the knockout. Now it's meant to be something like 5%, and Neil's actually fairly certain it should be naught. Anyway, yeah, Neil will be on your radio in a bit. I'm sure I'll have a lot to say about it, and I'm going to get this one on for you now. It's a huge tune for you. It's The Edge of Glory by Lady Gaga.

Such a great tune. Oh my word, that's brilliant. That's been my favourite song of the show so far. That was The Edge of Glory by Lady Gaga at 7 minutes to 10. Only two more tunes from me and then I'm off to enjoy the weekend. Let's see what we've got coming up. We've got a bit of Alex Warren for you now with Fever Dream. And it's worth mentioning, you could, if you fancied it, get the MOD weekend shuttle bus to Stanley tomorrow or Sunday. You just need to book by calling 27632.

And that's it from me then. I'm going to head off. But look, I hope you have a lovely Friday morning and afternoon and an even better weekend after that. Hopefully the weather cheers up a little bit, right? Neil will be on your radio in a bit. We've got the news after this one. And taking you there is Wild Grey Ocean by Sam Fender. And I'll see you again on Monday morning from 7 a.m. Bye-bye.

Scouting for Girls, and She's So Lovely. Good morning to you. Good afternoon. If you're with us in Azzy, hope you are well. It is Friday. I'm trying to get a little bit excited about the fact it is Friday. I'm not too excited about the fact that, for all intents and purposes, it would appear that Scotland's chances of qualifying into the round of 32 at the World Cup is pretty much non-existent. There is an official percentage. I dispute that, but hey ho, I think it's non-existent, but hey, bring the weekend on, I reckon. Let's look at other things. Of course, England's still looking

Paul with Dior. BFBS weather. Turned a bit grim recently, didn't it? I mean, I walked into the BFBS office a little while ago now, and it wasn't nice. It was pitch black, but it wasn't nice. It wasn't raining, though. It was windy. And then look at it now, if you haven't looked out the window recently. Very grim indeed. Outbreaks of rain, drizzle, and low clouds spreading eastwards through the day. Sunny or clear spells follow from the west later. We'll wait for those. Strong to gale force winds becoming moderate to fresh later, with a high today of around 7 degrees. And your overnight low tonight is expected to drop to zero. Rain and drizzle clearing to the east overnight. Few icy stretches developing under the breaks in the cloud, moderate to fresh winds, and there is a high risk of restrictions and a moderate risk of closure on the Stanley Road today due to those strong winds. And for Azzy, good afternoon, heading into the weekend just a fraction closer. +3 and cloudy with sunny breaks, particularly in the afternoon. Slight showers possible for the highest ground, but otherwise a dry day with highs probably already around 29 degrees and lows dropping to 24 degrees overnight tonight.

Cause my dreams are bursting at the seams. Owl City and Firefly. So we'll have your Friday fixture fix for you a little bit later on, around 11:30. Checking out the sporting action today, tomorrow, and on Sunday as well. You can see on BFBS TV. Got your final 5 second shuffle of the week. And because it is Friday, I know I keep pointing that out, we will have a weekend mic drop coming up for you just before 1 o'clock today.

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0: But New Zealand innings is over. 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

0: example, and won't go quietly. I'll tell you what, if you're an England cricket fan right now, you must be pulling your hair out. After that massive opening batting partnership for New Zealand, well, England got as far as eight before they've lost their first wicket. That's not good. I just going to throw this out there, but is the follow-on looking good? I know it's early, but is the follow-on looking good?
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1: There you go, that's your 5 second shuffle clue for today. If you want to play along and share your answer with me, FIBFBS.com, or give us a shout on the phone, 5678. As always, another couple of chances to catch that clue in the next hour, and we will play one of those tracks in full. So if you are a big fan and you've identified it straight away, then you've got that to look forward to.

Lefty and Boston. It's another busy weekend in the pool. And there's stuff going on today as well. There is an open swim on going right now, just got underway, 10.30 to 1, then again 3 till 8.30 this evening. Mount Pleasant School are in the pool 2 till 3 this afternoon for swimming lessons. And across the weekend, open swim sessions on Saturday, 7.30 till 8.30, 10.30 until 12, and then 2 till 4. And on Sunday, 7.30 till 11, and 2 until 4 on Sunday afternoon. Family fun swim times and children's swimming lessons. Saturday, 8.30 until 10.30. And on Sunday, it's from 11 until 12. So if you are involved in any of those your timings. In the gym this afternoon, JSPU are having a circuit today at 3.30. Regular, usual Friday circuit for you guys. If you are new to us here at MPC and haven't done so yet, remember, get yourself along to the gym and get those gym standing orders signed. 3107 if you'd like to give them a call. And just a little look ahead to tomorrow morning as well. It's Broga on Saturday morning, recovery and stretching session, Saturday morning, 8.15 till 9, just before the MPC park run. So you can be all stretched and limber and all ready to go on the MPC park run

Seeing just about enough water right now outside my window, that's for sure. Tyler and Water, we're going to get you up to the latest news with Texas after a bit of H and Ed Sheeran. No other name.

Slightly Young and Messy. Did you cast your vote in this week's Fresh New Music poll? If you did, stand by. We're about to reveal the result and play the new BFBS track of the week.

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0: So a pretty clear winner this week. The result is as follows. Holly Humberstone in a fourth place, White Noise, 11% of your votes this week. Blossoms occupying the third spot, Meet Me in Love, 18% of that vote. And my choice this week, but it doesn't matter, my choice is irrelevant. It's all about your votes. Would have been Chaka Khan and Snoop Dogg. That has come in at second. Boogies in My Soul. It's always a good day when you get to say the word boogie. I don't know why. I just love that word. 24% of the votes, which means my fellow homeboy, but as I mentioned earlier on in the week, from a school that was my bitterest rival school, Miles Smith and Heaven, 47% of your votes.
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So we're going to head into your Fix Your Fix very soon. It's a big one, as always, on a Friday, checking out your BFBS TV coverage for the weekend. And you got another chance to hear that five-second shuffle clue coming at you after Muse. Supermassive Black Hole.

0: Muse, Supermassive Black Hole. 20 after 11, then 20 after 2 in Azzy. Here's that 5 second shuffle clue for you.
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0: Right, been taking the deep breaths, let's go. Big one, it's your Friday one. Other sports that are happening today. England against New Zealand, third test, day two, currently on BFBS Sports. New Zealand bowled out for 438, England currently 60 for one. You can watch that right now. India are taking on Ireland at the T20 cricket on TNT Sports. 1 p.m. this afternoon on Sky Sports, it's women's PGA golf. And then at 2:45 this afternoon on TNT Sport, it is West Indies against Sri Lanka. Lots of cricket floating around right now. Where is the Northern Hemisphere summer, right? This afternoon at 3:30, Leeds Rhinos against Hull Kingston Rovers from the Betfred Super League on BFBS Sport. More PGA Tour golf on Sky Sports at 6 p.m. And at 8 p.m, the New York Yankees are at the Boston Red Sox on TNT Sports. Your World Cup action today, 3 o'clock, Senegal against Iraq. BFBS Extra 2, Norway against France, ITV1, same time. 8:15, it is Cape Verde against Saudi Arabia on BFBS Sport and Uruguay against Spain on ITV1. And at 11:50 tonight, Egypt against Iran on BBC 2 and New Zealand take on Belgium on BBC 1. That is your World Cup action for today. Tomorrow, other sports include the England-New Zealand Test match from 6:15 a.m, day three. That'll be on Sky Sports. 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BFBS Extra 2 is your F1 and F2 channel for the weekends. We have Fizev against Torres, UFC Fight Night on TNT Sports, Saturday afternoon from 1. And England against New Zealand from the Women's ICC World T20 Cricket from 3 o'clock Saturday afternoon on Sky Sports. Then at 5 o'clock, Philadelphia Phillies at the New York Mets, Major League Baseball on TNT Sports. And your World Cup coverage on Saturday, 4:45, it's England against Panama. ITV is the channel, so if you are wanting to watch that, make sure you've got yourself well and truly seated in the fan zone in the Gull and Penguin Theatre from around, 4 o'clock. It's going to be a busy one, that one. And

0: is getting underway. 10:50 Saturday evening. On Sunday, then, sporting action. England against New Zealand. 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The Australian F1 Grand Prix race coverage starting at 8:30 on Sunday morning. BFBS Extra 2. We've got the Saracens against the Ealing Trailfinders. 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Philadelphia Phillies at the New York Mets. TNT Sport, 2:30 Sunday afternoon. And then some boxing for you, 9 p.m. Sunday evening on Sky Sports. Dos Santos against Venezuela, which is your main event, Zuffa Boxing. And then we have New York Yankees at the Boston Red Sox. TNT Sports from 8 p.m. on Sunday evening. It's the knockout stages of the World Cup on Sunday begin. Round 32. I don't have the listings of the games, all the games as yet, but South Africa against Canada is a very likely game at 3:15 on Sunday afternoon, and you'll be able to watch that on, well, you've got your choice really, BBC One, maybe ITV, BFBS Sport, take your pick, as the World Cup gets to the pointy end. Well, I say the pointy end, it's where the Americans will get all excited, because games won't end in draws, because I know for a fact that I know many Americans who can't cope with a game that ends in a draw. It is not part of their culture. But yes, that's the knockout stages. England likely to be in it. Can't see that going wrong, can you? With a match against Panama. But I'll see you in the fan zone Saturday evening.
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0: Olivia Rodrigo and The Cure. Before that, the Rembrandts and I'll Be There For You. We're playing the 5 Second Shuffle today and we're going to play one of the tracks from it as your answer, and that is on the way very soon. But before we get to that, let's give you one more chance to hear the clue.
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0: Shawn Mendes and Treat You Better. So we'll get into the answer for that 5 second shuffle for you very soon. Now, the King's birthday honours have been announced for 2026, and Jay Calloway was delighted to welcome a newly appointed member of the British Empire, Major Ed Rutherford, to the studios in Germany to talk about how he felt to be awarded an MBE.
1: It was quite a shock. It came completely out of the blue, but it was a very, very welcome surprise. I can't actually repeat what I said on air when I was told, but it was generally nice to be recognised for all the hard work that me and the team have put in over the last 2 years since I've been at the Combat Ready Training Centre.
2: Yeah. So do you know who submitted your nomination?
1: I'm not entirely sure, but I've got a fair idea, and the chain of command clearly have got a lot to do with this, who've recognised the work that me and the team have been doing. I've got a fair idea, but I'm not sure because I haven't yet seen the citation, which is quite problematic because my mother back in the UK keeps asking me what she can tell people, but I don't know. I can't tell her.
2: So there's still more magic to come from this really special occasion in reading that citation, because that's where you're probably going to blush. You're probably going to go, wow, people think that of me. But it does come from the collective training group that Combat Ready Training Centre sits within. Tell us about just how busy that couple of years in post has been for you.
1: Yeah, so despite the fact that we are based across here in Sennelager in Germany, we've had a lot of time projecting away doing expeditionary validation of both units, battle groups and brigades over the last 26, 30 months. I've actually been here just knocking on 3 years now and I'm about to leave. But over that time, we've worked a lot in Wales, down in Castlemartin, doing live firing for the 3rd Division. We've punched out to Estonia to do validation forward with the battle group out there. And then most recently, we've done 7 Brigade in a box from the 1st Division across here in Germany, in Sennelager. So actually working from home for the first time in nearly 3 years. So it's been quite nice.
2: And we saw some of the scale of that exercise, Rhino Storm. It was huge. It's been a huge effort. And like you say, there was an awful lot of time out of beds. Combat Ready Training Centre Germany almost was a misnomer last year, because for the team that work in it, it was being away, Estonia and in the UK, and an awful lot of time away from families. What do your family think of this recognition?
1: So my wife has been unbelievably supportive over the last 27 years of our marriage.
2: Understatement.
1: we managed to celebrate it this weekend because, we went away to Dusseldorf. We had another family event that we went and spent with some really good friends, had a really good time. And it was interesting to see her reaction on Saturday morning when she couldn't actually find my name on the list.
2: What?
1: Awkward. there's clearly two divisions of the King's Birthday Honours list, and bless her cotton socks, she was looking on the wrong one.
2: Was she looking on the celeb one?
1: She was. As much as I would like to be up there with all of the famous people in the world, I was on the military list, so we did find it, she was very happy.
2: I mean, we are biased at BFBS, but I would say that's the list that matters. You know, that's the list you want to be seen on. You're in excellent company as a member of the British Empire with some brilliant other people. And you said you were celebrating another family occasion. Come on, say what occasion it was.
1: It was also my 50th birthday, so it was a very nice welcome birthday present to receive the King's Birthday Honours list on my birthday, so double tap.
2: Yes. Oh, my gosh. What a milestone weekend. What happens now? When you get a birthday honours or a New Year's honours, do you know what comes next for you?
1: So I'll be honest with you. We've done a lot of ChatGPT research in order to... there are other search engines available in order to find out what happens next. But I think I'm going to be formally informed via mail, inviting me to the palace to be invested with my new honour, which hopefully will come in the next few months, but we'll wait and see.
2: Do you have a preference of which royal pins it on?
1: I am a servant of the king. I will be happy to get whoever wants to give it to me. But if Kate was there, it wouldn't be a bad thing.
2: All right, I see.
0: Major Ed Rutherford there on being awarded an MBE in the military division of the King's Birthday Honours, and congratulations to him on that. The answer we were looking for in your 5 second shuffle today was Fall Out Boy.

the Fall Out Boy, Sugar, We're Going Down. And that was the answer to your 5 second shuffle today. We will play it again next week. You'll get your first clue 10:45 on Monday morning. So we're going to head into the final hour with me for today. And it is Friday. And that means we do have a weekend mic drop coming your way around about 10:45. So stand by for that. Up to the news with Prosper and Clooney.

and Under the Bridge. And for that Black Eyed Peas, Where Is the Love? It's nearly up until 1 o'clock today. George Ryland bringing you the noise after one. And then George Wedlake with a definite BFBS Beats vibe. Still got your latest weather to look at, plus Airbridge details. We still wait for the next Airbridge to arrive. Slightly delayed. What's new there then? And cinema check for the weekend coming up, plus, of course, the all-important Weekend Mic Drop. This is Garbage and Stupid Girl. Get into your weather next.

It's garbage. It's stupid girl. Here's your weather. BFBF weather. So it seems to have cleared up a little bit. Well, I say cleared up. It's not currently raining, although I've just seen somebody pull into the car park with their windscreen wipers going. So what do I know? Not a lot, apparently. Tonight then, rain and drizzle clears to the east overnight. A few icy stretches developing under the breaks in the cloud. Moderate to fresh winds. And a low of zero. Tomorrow, plenty of sunshine on offer through Saturday and any icy stretches quickly thawing after dawn. The odd shower, perhaps wintry during the afternoon. Moderate to fresh winds. Strong and gusty around the showers. Tomorrow's high 6 degrees. There is a high risk of restrictions and a moderate risk of closure on the Stanley Road today due to strong winds. And for as is, going to be a fairly dry night. Lows of 24, returning to sunshine tomorrow with occasional patchy cloud cover, particularly on Sunday. Moderate fresh winds, though a little less gusty. Highs of 29 across your daytime over the weekend and lows of 24 overnight. BFBF.

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0: I wasn't that forward looking. It's just a complete fluke. Right then, we're still waiting for the current air bridge. I can only assume it's on the ground in Azzy right now because I can't see it in the air. So we are expecting it. It still says 7 o'clock on the website, on the webpage, but you may have seen the message on Signal on Tannoy saying nearer 9 o'clock. So take your pick. I'm not sure. It's one or the other. And that doesn't affect the changes to the next northbound air bridge check-in. Phase 1 check-in getting underway in half an hour's time, thereabouts, 1 till 2. Phase 2 check-in, 7.30 till 8.45 tomorrow morning. That is also your board through timings. Bus will leave 12 back 7.20 tomorrow morning if you need to use that. Departure time scheduled for 11.40 on Saturday morning. Should get you back into Bryce at 9.35 on Sunday morning. Your next LATAM flight on Saturday. These are your current timings. 8.95 arriving here at 2.59pm. 1 minute to 3 on Saturday afternoon. 8.94 scheduled to depart at 4 o'clock. Check-in beginning at 1.30 on Saturday afternoon. And that's the time you must arrive at the commencement of check-in. Don't be turning up after 1.30 and expect you can just join the queue, because that may not end well.

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0: 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Got a merch bundle to give away from that movie. So if you fancy getting involved in that, get online and have a little look. And we're showing that tuna movie tonight at the Phoenix Cinema. 7:30. Movie getting underway. Doors open at 7 o'clock. The Super Mario Galaxy movie is showing at the Travellers in Azzi tonight from 7. Scary Movie is your Friday night movie at the Harbour Lights in Stanley, also from 7 o'clock this evening. Looking to Saturday, here at the Phoenix, Toy Story 5 is your Saturday afternoon movie from 2:30. And at the Travellers in Azzi, it's Land of Sometimes on at 2 p.m. Triple bill for you on Saturday at the Harbour Lights in Stanley. Tom and Jerry Forbidden Compass is on at 1 o'clock, followed by Masters of the Universe from 4, and then it's Disclosure Day from 7 o'clock on Saturday evening. Your Sunday lineup looks like this. At the Phoenix, it is Masters of the Universe from 7:30 Sunday evening. At the Travellers in Azzi, Mortal Kombat 2, and that will get underway at 6 p.m. on Sunday. Another triple bill for you on Sunday at the Harbour Lights in Stanley starts with the Tom and Jerry Forbidden Compass movie once again at 12:30 Sunday lunchtime. Savage House is on at 3 o'clock on Sunday, and The Devil Wears Prada 2 will be showing at 6 o'clock on Sunday evening. So just a little reminder there, and pop yourself along to bfbs.com/tuna if you want to get involved in our online competition for the merch bundle from that movie, which includes a cap keyring, earplugs, tote bag, t-shirts, character figurine in there as well. It's on the BFBS Falkland Islands Facebook page as well, and follow the links on there if you want to have a little go at that.
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0: Day. Hey, that I made you love me. Right, let's do it.
1: Weekend mic drop. I'm ready for the
0: weekend. Come on, bring on the weekend. Hopefully you're in a weekend mood. If you're an England fan, I'm sure you're starting to feel the vibe and feel the excitement. Don't forget, the fan zone will be open tomorrow afternoon for that England game against Panama. I'll see you down there. Bring along your best keepy uppy skills if you fancy having a go with that. All right. Got balls to give away, hats, other BFBS stuff as well. So I'd love to see you there. So checking out BFBS for your Saturday afternoon. Now, JC will be here from 2 o'clock with your best of British, but it'll be a 3 hours with JC instead of his usual 4 for a Saturday afternoon. So 2 till 5. And then from 5 o'clock, we'll be linking in to a BFBS in the UK with Richard Wyeth, who will be coming live from our studios in Aldershot, covering the England game for you. And I think I'll be linking in with Richard on that as well, live from the Gullum Penguin, or there or thereabouts. So I should certainly be around. And then that will be up until 9 before I will jump into the studio and bring you Club Culture. Saturday evening from 9, it's your usual 3 hours of the very best in-house progressive and trance, remix classics, bootlegs, mashups, and all the other good stuff on the dance floor. This week, brand new house tracks from Lola, Gorgon City, David Morales and Tiger Wilson, Scapes and Tim Hidgem. I have so much trouble saying that name for some reason. And Aluna George, Royden and Aluna, Danny B and Caleb Lawrenson have all teamed up on a new track as well. In parts 2 and 3, a new progressive and trance groove from Eddie Lung, as well as Nikki Els, Elizabeth, Alex O'Neill and Uri Fari and Orcadia. Some more uplifting stuff from 4Z, Corey Byrne, Nord Horizon, Steve Kane, Spencer Newell and Ben Gold. All that lot coming up in the final hour after 10. And as always, we will wrap things up with another classic trance anthem this weekend from 2013. Now, if you are in the Gullum Penguin fan zone tomorrow and you want to get yourself a trance anthem selected as our show summit tune, come and say hello. I'll be there. I'll be there from, I don't know, 4 o'clock, I think, an hour before kickoff. Is it kickoff at 5? I really haven't planned my Saturday yet. Not at all. Also coming up in Club Culture Saturday night, we've got a few reworked and remixed classics from Second City, Tenacious and Roland Clark, Calvin Harris and ATCG teaming up with No One. Plus the track I'm going to feature for you right now as my weekend mic drop. It is a track that has been sampled and recovered quite a few times this year already. It's a cover of a 1990s anthem. We're bringing your weekend to life with my weekend mic drop. Comes from Richard Vision. He's produced a cover of Expansions' Move Your Body, and to be honest, as I say, it's not the first time this track has been done this year. Originally promoted in 1990, made waves in 1991. It is your weekend mic drop. It is called Move Your Body, and it is from Richard Vision. Let's go, weekend.
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weekend. That's it all from me for today. See you in the fan zone tomorrow afternoon for England against Panama. Otherwise, back with you on your radio Saturday night from 9 and then back here on Monday morning from 10. Taking you up to the news, DB Boulevard and Point of View. Remember George Ryland on the way after that. We'll get up to DB Boulevard with Suede. This is Beautiful Ones. Have a good weekend.

0: 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Just dance.
1: Guess what? What? Falling. I'm so hot.
2: The beat of the armed forces.